for a funeral. So pack the car and dry your eyes. I know they got plenty young blood left in them, and plenty nights under pink skies. We thought them were gone.

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1: Christia Visser, handgranaat, hier op Bok Radio, by ons 20 minute voor 3. Goeiemiddag, now somewhere in a shelter, a dog is doing its very best. Pick me face. There are many ways you can help them.

0: Zo. 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
1: Mommy, please.
0: That's reportedly what a parrot shouted as officers arrived to raid a house in Brazil. Police believe the bird may have been trained to warn people inside the property whenever officers approached. One officer involved in the raid said that parrots started shouting as soon as police got close. Local media quickly nicknamed it the drug trafficking parrot. Though reports say the bird has stayed completely silent since being taken in. The parrot is now expected to be transferred to a local zoo. This is probably the last place anyone expected customs officers to find cocaine. UK authorities reportedly uncovered nearly $8.4 million worth of cocaine hidden inside a shipment of Skims underwear, leading to the arrest of a 13-year prison sentence of a truck driver connected to the smuggling operation. Officials later clarified that Skims itself had no involvement in the case, but the internet still couldn't believe drugs were allegedly being transported inside designer shapewear packages. And the internet genuinely didn't know whether to laugh or panic for a minute. Donald Trump recently sparked massive reactions online after posting an image showing himself walking beside a chained alien at what appeared to be a military base. The bizarre photo spread quickly across social media, especially after Trump recently hinted that new UFO files could soon be released. The image itself appears to be AI-generated, but that didn't stop thousands of people from debating whether it was satire, trolling, or something a bit more weird.

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money in my pocket. I told myself long ago I would stop it. I lost the phone and I'm wondering, did I like it? I'm scared of what my mom and dad will think of me this time. Time is slipping through my fingers quicker than I'd like.

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